The one, the only, the incredible Mary J. Blige, Real Love on your number one. It's 103.5 KTU, the beat of New York. You know what's some real love? 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
1: 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Which makes me think, I'm looking forward to this year. I know the lineup is going to be incredible. I've already heard some rumors of who may be there. I can't talk about it, but yeah, it's going to be big, okay? Keep it locked right here to KTU for those announcements, and more of your favorite music like this one from Tyler.

Okay, Brittany, it's going down to your number one. It's 103.5 KTU, the beat of New York Pro Style up in the building. 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

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It's 103.5 KT, the beat of New York Pro Style in the building. Getting ready, of course, to go commercial free live in the mix. Let me know what you guys want to hear while I get ready. I'm also checking out K2.com, getting caught up on these stories. I like this one because I remember seeing this video online of the guy who was throwing rocks trying to hit that seal that was swimming in the water, the Hawaiian monk seal. That's the exact seal he was trying to hit. And then they beat him up on the way out the beach. They beat him up for doing that. Well, that guy now has been arrested on top of getting beat up. So good for him. All right. That story and more. K2.com.

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1: Oh, it's my favorite time of the night. 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

103.5 KTU, the beat of New York. Pro Style up in the building, holding you down with you all the way to midnight. So we got time. We got time together. Let me know what you want to hear. I got some Adele on the way, Olivia Dean, Destiny's Child, some Justin Bieber, some Usher, all that coming up this hour and more. Whatever you want to hear, I am here for you.

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I love some Adele. It's 103.5 KT, the beat of New York. So shout out to the Giants, baby. The Giants schedule got released. If you want updates on the Giants, the Jets, Knicks, anything New York sports related, just head over to our website. It's all right there, KTU.com.

Say my name, say my name. Baby, it's going down. It's 103.5 KTU, the beat of New York Pro Style. Up in the building, holding you down. On the way, I got some Usher, some Backstreet Boys lined up, and anything you want to hear. Plus, don't forget, 11 o'clock, I go back live into the mix. So the party don't stop, especially on a Thursday night, because we're one day closer to the weekend, baby. It's KTU.

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1: 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You remind me. I'm your number one, baby. It's 103.5 KT, the beat of New York. 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But yes, we have won another award for the podcast. So shout out to all you guys making it happen, and shout out to the whole team. 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

Morning, 9 a.m. hour with Hollywood Hamilton and the KTU Morning Crew. Your next opportunity to win $1,000 with 1,000 on the 30. Shout out to my girl Ashta. She'll be holding on the airways during that time. So make sure you tuned in.

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Shout out to everybody still out, still rocking with your boy Pro Style. Guys, I got to remind you that this Saturday night, two nights from tonight, we're going to be over there in Elizabeth, New Jersey at Barcode with the one and only Jason Derulo. He'll be up in the spot doing his thing, performing live. Yours truly, Pro Style, live on that set. So make sure you hit up barcodenj.com

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Well, there you have it, ladies and gentlemen, boys and girls. 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As always, thank you for rocking. Thank you, God, for making it happen. 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All right, stay safe out there. Bartels up next.

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0: big news. Huge news for Knicks fans. Huge news for Anthony. Big news. Big news I'm about to announce. Congratulations. After 53 years, the Knicks, they're going to some sort of championship thing.
1: Eastern Conference Finals. Eastern Conference Finals, yes. Yeah, that happened like a week ago.
0: What?
1: Yeah.
0: As you can tell, I'm not a real big sports fan. I just watch.
1: The thing with that is we don't know who they're going to play yet and when it's going to start. It's either going to be Sunday or Tuesday. I think the Eastern Conference Finals is going to start. So we'll see.
0: Boy, what a show today. I mean, we got Freestyle Friday happening in the 8 o'clock hour, 7:30 Fraud Friday. Tell me something good.
1: Action-packed we are today.
0: Action-packed. It just goes on and on. We'll go over it in a minute. But let's scoot. Let's sashay our way over to Astrid. Hi, Marie. Hi, how you doing, Marie?
2: I'm doing well. I love your language this morning.
0: Let's sashay our way over to Astra Entertainment.
3: Oh, hey. Well, let's start off with Madonna, Shakira, and BTS because they're going to be headlining the World Cup final halftime show July 19th at MetLife Stadium. And fun fact, guys, they are not being paid to perform. Did you know that?
1: Whoa.
2: Ooh, for free they're doing it?
1: Well, maybe they're performing just to get in for tickets. Like this.
3: Exactly. Britney Spears, she was having dinner in L.A. the other night, and according to TMZ, all of a sudden she started barking, yelling, and a knife was involved, with people claiming that she was causing a scene. Now, of course, her rep spoke out saying the story was blown out of proportion. She was actually there having dinner with her assistant and bodyguard, telling them a story about how her dog was barking at the neighbors, and as for the knife, she was using it to cut her burger. So stop blowing everything out of proportion. Drake just dropped his brand new album called Iceman at midnight. This marks his 9th studio album. Take a listen to it when you can. After 18 years of marriage, actors Jason Biggs and Jenny Mullen are calling it quits. And according to a joint statement, they are both still on great terms and focused on raising their 2 kids. Now, they aren't the only ones ending things, because according to the U.S. Sun, Pete Davidson and Elsie Hewitt, they've officially split just 5 months after welcoming their daughter. And according to insiders, it's the problems that started after the baby was born in December. You guys remember the classic book Lyle Lyle Crocodile that we all read growing up, which features the singing crocodile named Lyle? Well, the film adaptation's coming to theaters, and guess who's doing the voice?
2: Oh, who?
3: Shawn Mendes. It's going to be coming out in theaters October 7th. And lastly, Queen Latifah joining The Voice as coach next season, along with Kelly Clarkson, Adam Levine, and country singer Riley Green. And that's the Dirt to Dish.
0: It's the Dirt to Dish with Astra. All right, we got a brand new and all new War of the Roses. Check this out.
4: We've been dating off and on for 4 months now.
3: Okay.
4: We don't really go out too much. I mean, he comes over and, you know, hangs out with me and my 7 cats.
0: The letter you submitted in order to get on the show that I read, it didn't say Anthony. Did it say anything about cats?
1: No, I don't think so.
0: What about him, and why do you think it went south?
4: I thought he was really nice and everything. He would come over, you know, 3-4 times a week. I would cook dinner for him and everything. But it's like never went out.
0: 3-4 times a week he'd come over?
2: Wow.
4: Yeah.
2: Did you go to a movie or?
4: We never went out. He always just came over.
2: You never went out?
4: No.
2: Well, yes. That's not a good sign.
0: All right.
4: Yeah.
0: No comment.
2: Aunt?
1: Yeah, no comment.
2: Okay, so the two of you have nothing to say.
1: No.
0: It's about to get real hostile. We get this guy on the phone and things get hostile. Mm. Coming up in about 25 minutes, KTU.
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0: 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My name is Brittany, and I am from Miami, Florida.
1: Oh, you're listening to us on the iHeartRadio app. We really do appreciate it. Thank you. So, well, you know how Tell Me Something Good works, right?
0: I do.
1: All right. You tell us something good, and you get a KTU Morning Crew t-shirt. So tell us a little bit about being from Florida. I don't know. Let's just start with that.
0: Miami is a very interesting place where all the women are beautiful, and they have implants and lip filler and cheek filler and BBL, and they're all flotation devices. All the men in Miami look like characters from Grand Theft Auto. I don't need to even guess.
2: She's not wrong. They do.
1: Right?
0: I don't even need to guess their job. I know their job is drug dealer. That's it.
1: All right. Okay, gosh. Ladies and gentlemen, welcome the spokesmodel for Florida.
2: Miami, yeah.
1: Yeah.
3: Tourism specialist.
1: Well, hey, we love that you listen to us on the iHeartRadio app. We have a lot of people that listen to us throughout the country. Are you originally from New York, or what makes you like a morning show that talks? We only talk about New York City, tri-state.
0: I was technically born in New York, but raised in Miami, and I just like being around New Yorkers because of the pessimism.
4: Yes.
1: Oh, okay.
4: Yes, pessimism cheers me up too.
3: When you're born in New York, it's in your blood. So no matter where you go, you're still a New Yorker.
4: Uh-huh. They take that cynicism with them. Yes.
3: Yeah, that's right.
1: What do you do for a living? What?
0: I'm a millennial, so I have 18 jobs, and one of them includes OnlyFans. So that's.
1: You have? You said OnlyFans? You have an OnlyFans? Is that what you said?
0: I do have an OnlyFans. It's and for those listening who don't know what OnlyFans is, it's a sports betting app. So
4: it's not a sports betting app.
3: It is not.
1: All right. So what's your, shall we say, what's your forte? What can one experience when they visit your OnlyFans page?
0: I'm making a little bit of money on OnlyFans, and honestly, my forte is just telling lonely men across the country that it's going to be okay.
4: That's great. Business is booming.
1: Congratulations. You're the first person to ever call Tell Me Something Good and grab yourself a KT Morning Crew t-shirt, and we absolutely talked about nothing.
2: Yeah.
4: And enjoyed it.
0: This just feels like I just confessed to my Italian family at Thanksgiving that I have an OnlyFans. This is what it feels like.
4: Okay, all right, What's funny is you're talking to four Italians right now, too, because all of us happen to be Italian.
1: Let's have a great big hand for Brittany. Tell Me Something Good.
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3: 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Yeah!

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1: Well, we've been dating off and on for about 3-4 months now.
2: Okay.
1: We don't really go out too much. I mean, he comes over and, you know, hangs out with me and my 7 cats. And lately, he just hasn't been calling me back or anything.
3: Wait, well, 7 cats?
1: Yeah, I'm kind of one of those stay-at-home cat moms. And, you know, the cat distribution system has been amazing to me. And I'm actually thinking about adopting an 8th one. Yeah.
2: Wow. Okay.
3: Okay, let's get back to the story.
1: Yeah.
3: So, what's this guy's name and what about him and why do you think it went south?
1: Okay, his name is Thomas. I thought he was really nice and everything. He would come over, you know, 3-4 times a week. I would cook dinner for him and everything, but it's like never went out.
3: 3-4 times a week he'd come over?
2: Wow.
1: Yeah.
2: Did you go to a movie or?
1: We never went out. He always just came over.
2: You never went out?
1: No.
2: Well, that's not a good sign.
3: All right. So, and then he ghosted you.
1: Yes, exactly.
2: Oh, Jerry, he should have taken you out at least a couple of times there, right? Don't you think?
1: Yes.
3: No comment.
2: Aunt?
4: Yeah, no comment.
2: Okay, so the two of you have nothing to say.
4: No.
2: Nothing.
3: Let's just get him on the phone. Let's find out why he's ghosting her. All of a sudden, he went south on Jerry. And let's... What's his name again? His name is
1: Thomas.
3: Thomas. Okay, here we go.
5: Hello?
2: Hi, yes, I'm calling for Thomas.
5: This is Thomas.
2: Hi, Thomas. How you doing today? Thanks so much for picking up. My name is Marie. I'm calling from redroses.com. I'm calling to let you know that we have 12 long stem roses for you today. They're free, and I just need to firm up some information.
5: Okay.
2: We're a floral company, and we're trying to get our name out there, get people talking about us, and we came up with this promotional vehicle where we have a list of names. We pick one randomly, give them a call, and offer them 12 long-stem roses for free. You're not going to have to pay for shipping or handling or taxes or anything. And in return, we just need some help in social media. So what do you think?
5: What do you mean to do on social media?
2: We would appreciate you posting about the free roses that you received, and maybe the person that's getting the roses could also post. So everybody is sort of posting.
5: I don't have anybody to send them to be honest with you.
2: Really?
5: I just don't have anybody to send them to right now.
2: Okay, so you're not married.
5: No, I'm not married.
2: Okay, do you have anybody you're dating or?
5: Not at the moment, no.
2: Okay, anybody you're interested in dating?
5: Also, no.
2: Okay, anybody you hang out with at dinner? Maybe you just go over to their house for dinner or...
5: Really, nobody. I mean, my friend Charles, but I'm not going to give him 12 roses.
2: UPS driver, Amazon driver that stops by your house frequently. Anybody?
5: No.
2: Anybody at all?
5: No.
2: Nothing.
5: I mean, nobody I would give roses to and it wouldn't make it weird.
2: What about a mom? Do you have a mom maybe you want
5: to? My mom passed 10 years ago, I'm sorry to say.
3: Okay, all right, let's stop now. Let's stop.
2: Okay.
3: Let's stop. Wow.
2: Yeah.
3: The loneliest man on the planet. Here he is. He's in front of us. Okay, Thomas, my name's Sean Hamilton. Marie is not with the Rose Company. Marie's with a radio station in New York City called WKT Radio. And you are on a feature called War of the Roses. You're not on the radio right now. We're going to talk to you about an incentive, something we're going to offer you and that you might want in return to allow us to air this phone call at a later date. But Jerry has been on the phone the whole time you've been on the phone with Marie, my partner.
5: No. Good.
3: Okay, Jerry's awesome. Been on the phone.
1: Hi, Thomas.
5: Hi, Jerry. How are you?
1: I thought things were going well. You were coming over a few times a week. Sometimes more than that, I was cooking dinner for you. I mean, we were into the last 3 episodes of Stranger Things, and I didn't want to continue without you.
5: it wasn't working for me. We had a lot.
3: Yeah, but you didn't think to be honest. Hey, Thomas, you didn't think to be honest at all with her. You just like completely like.
5: I don't want to hurt anybody's feelings. I'm good with the soft letdown, you know, and just kind of fade away. I feel like that's just easier in situations like this.
1: I am not good with that. We spend so much time together. And now you just want to slither away like a snake?
5: Look, Jerry, I tried.
3: Her name is Jerry. Her name is Jerry.
2: It's Jerry. What?
5: I'm sorry. My friend Gary, the G and the J, they just get mixed up. I'm sorry about that. If I'm being really honest, it's the cats. You've got 7 cats. And your house is got litter boxes everywhere. It's like a landmines of litter boxes everywhere. I have to slalom them to get to the bathroom. And we're in bed. There's a litter box next to the bed. And one of your cats is climbing halfway up the wall to get a better view. It's just not, I don't want anybody watching, let alone some weird cat. And I feel like, you know, one cat is a pet. The second cat is a friend for your pet. After that, they're just symptoms of mental health problems.
2: Wow.
5: And I don't mean to be cruel, and I don't think that you're crazy, but at some point, Snow White and the 7 cats isn't cool. There's no room for me when you've got 7, and you
3: okay,
5: know,
3: okay,
5: how many
3: okay,
5: years.
3: Okay, okay, okay. Oh, wait, Thomas.
2: Now, Thomas. Thomas is not holding back Thomas. Here.
1: I don't understand. These are my children.
5: That they're not your children. You're a human. You can't give birth to a cat. You can't. I want you to have your cats and feel happy with your surroundings, but I can't participate in that.
1: Just because I didn't give birth? I mean, how do you feel about adopted children? Just because the people that adopted them didn't give birth to them, don't they love them?
5: But they're human babies. It's a baby, not a litter.
2: Well, you know,
4: you
2: want to
4: handle
2: Jerry,
4: this, Marie? Because
2: yeah. I'll try.
4: Anything
2: I'll try
4: comes out of my
2: best.
4: Mouth right now, it's going to sound.
6: Yeah, weird. Don't say anything.
4: I'm not going to say
2: Jerry,
4: anything.
2: Jerry, you love your kitty cats, and I think that's beautiful. And you've given them beautiful homes, and you take care of them, and it's awesome. But some people may.
5: Especially in a studio apartment. There's
3: oh God,
5: there's two
3: worse.
5: Rooms if you count the bathroom.
4: Oh, my gosh. Oh, my gosh.
5: So we're never not. Surrounded by a sea of cats.
2: So
3: you sound adorable, Jerry. I just want to hug you.
2: Jerry, there may be someone.
4: I would just have to bring my lint roller.
5: Yeah.
2: Jerry, you know, Thomas obviously is not the man for you, but I bet you you'll be able to find a man out there.
4: Anthony?
2: With open arms.
6: I'm allergic to cats. Don't even say anything to me.
3: All right. 1-800-245-1035. Let's go to the phones now. Is there that man? Is there that man?
6: Sign up for Tabby. Tabby's a dating site for cat ladies, cat lovers, yeah.
3: No!
2: Oh, what there you go, Jerry.
6: It's called Tabby. It's called Tabby.
3: Tabby?
2: You'll yes. be able to find the perfect man for you and your kitty cats.
4: Came
2: there you go.
6: It's a dating app specifically designated for cat lovers.
1: I had no idea.
3: Okay, it's Tabby online, tabby.com. What Anthony, help me
6: it's
3: out.
6: Just it's an app, so you can just find it on the App Store.
3: Oh, it's an app thing. Okay, all right. We love you, Jerry. Thanks for calling in War of the Roses. And Thomas, hold on. We're going to put you on hold. We're going to need to talk to you off the air, okay? Okay.
5: 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Good luck, Jerry. I mean, good luck.
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1: 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I offered her a piece, but she said no. 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We laughed. 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
1: What we're going to do right here is go back. 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
2: Absolutely, positively perfect for a Friday. 1993, we're going to go back to 1993 with Shoop. Salt and Pepper. Marie, talk to me.
3: Yolanda from Queens, and she writes, when I hear this song, it brings me back to the time I was in my grandma's kitchen and I heard her singing this song like it was a church hymn. I was in shock. I said, Grandma, do you even know what they're talking about? And she said, girl, who do you think was on the phone helping them write those lyrics? Your grandma.
2: The feel-good flashback track of the day. Here we go, Salt and Pepper, Shoop.

0: 1993, Shoop right here. Let's get some Astra flashback facts with that one.
1: All right, that was the lead single from their fourth studio album, Very Necessary, which became one of their more successful singles 2 months after its release. And the song was certified gold by the RIAA, selling 1.2 million copies. Now, between the success of this song and their follow-up single, What a Man, their album ended up selling over 5 million copies, becoming the group's best-selling album. Now, the music video was filmed in Coney Island, and the song regained popularity in 2016 after being used in the movie Deadpool. So, of course, where are the ladies today? Well, Sheryl James and Sandra Pepa-Denton were inducted into the Rock and Roll Hall of Fame last year and are celebrating their legacy as hip-hop icons, performing on the It's Iconic tour with TLC and En Vogue, which is actually coming to town in September. Now, despite past disputes, DJ Spinderella has rejoined them for performances, and the ladies are still continuing to fight for the ownership of their masters, which has affected the streaming availability of their songs.
0: God, what legends, huh, guys?
1: Mm-hmm.
0: What legends.
1: I love them.
0: All right. We want to hear from you on your feel-good flashback track. What's personally something that meant a lot to you through your life? Maybe you got a story behind it. Why don't you hit us up? 69935. Tell us your song. Tell us your story. And maybe Monday we might be playing your song as well. Flashback feel-good track of the morning.
2: What's happening?
0: Take it back to Astra on a Friday morning. Everything local now. What's happening, Astra?
1: Oh, my goodness. A lot. The LIRR service was suspended yesterday right before noon between Penn Station and Jamaica after an electrical fire broke out in the East River tunnels. Now, continued to affect the evening commute, and Babylon and Ronkonkoma branches did not run to or from Penn Station. The trains for those branches ran out of Grand Central, as well as the Port Jeff line and the Hempstead, Long Beach, Montauk, Oyster Bay, and West Hempstead branches. They were all rerouted, too. And, of course, the cause of the fire continues to be under investigation. A 10-foot sinkhole forced three westbound lanes to be shut down on the LIE in Melville yesterday afternoon. Police said one car partially fell into the hole, but there were no injuries reported.
0: How do you have a sinkhole on the LIE?
1: I don't know.
0: How does that happen?
3: What?
1: Under the K, which is located under the Kosciuszko Bridge between Brooklyn and Queens, it's a skate park during the day. I know you went skating there, Hollywood, but at night, it turns into a concert venue during the warmer months, and they just released the lineup of some world-class DJs that are going to be there. It includes Tiesto, Griffin, and Tovlo, just to name a few, and all shows are rain or shine. They kick off the festivities tonight, and they run select days through October 17th. You can get the full lineup at underthekbridge.org. Jersey friends, please check your lottery tickets, because someone bought a pick six ticket last year at the Exxon on Eagle Rock Ave in Roseland and has $5.9 million coming their way, but only if they claim their prize, and they only have a few more days left to do it because it expires on May 22nd.
3: Check those tickets!
1: Right? And lastly, if you're looking for something fun to do this weekend, the 9th Avenue Food Festival makes its return to Hell's Kitchen, one of my all-time fave. 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And that is what's happening.
0: Thank you, Astra. All right, coming up at 8 o'clock this morning, we got Speedy with us. 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And coming up next, we want to ask you, what's a deal breaker from your first date going on to your second date? So let's say you got a first date, you went through the first date, now you got the guy sitting in front of you or the girl sitting in front of you, and you got to think to yourself, what would be your deal breaker to take this to a second date? Or series, for that matter, and I cannot wait to hear the crew's response on this one. And yours at 69935. Next, Deal Breakers on KTU.
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0: are back next.
2: Yeah, baby.

0: Elizabeth Taylor right there. Taylor Swift on KTU with the Morning Crew. Hey, Astro, what's the unusual way? I saw some headline today or last night. Unusual way Taylor Swift is inviting guests to her wedding.
1: She's physically calling each person.
2: Oh, wow. Gosh, I can't wait to get my phone call. I got to make sure the ringer's on so I can pick up.
0: That is so Taylor Swiftish. That right there, that move right there. Very cool of her.
1: So controlling. Yeah. I love it.
0: Yeah. All right, now let's talk deal breakers for some of you single people out there right now. Let's say you just went through your first date. All right, you're getting ready to make the decision on your second date. We want to hear about your deal breaker. What's your deal breaker with that guy, that girl, to take it into something? You know, perhaps getting serious. I'm going to go around the table really quickly. Marie?
2: Oh, God, I got a list. Here's a deal breaker for me. If you wear anything Harry Potter, a Harry Potter t-shirt, a Harry Potter scarf.
0: What are you dating boys? Who are you dating?
2: No, but you know, people are into the Harry Potter thing, and that's just a big, I cannot do Hogwarts anything.
3: It's a deal breaker
2: for me.
0: Wow. Okay. I never expected that coming out of Mama Marie's mouth. I don't know why. Samantha, when you were dating before you hooked up with or linked up with John, great guy, by the way. Samantha, what was your deal breaker?
3: If I'm being honest, back in the day, if you didn't have a job or a car, it was no go. It was Los Angeles, so a little different than New York. But in L.A., if you had no wheels, you can't go anywhere or do anything. You need a ride.
4: That kind of makes sense.
3: And there was no Uber. So no car, no job, no action. Sorry.
0: I got you.
3: There
0: I got
3: you go.
1: I'll take that one, too. Exactly.
2: Yeah. What about yours, Sean?
0: They have to have at least a beating heart. You got a beating heart and we're going to the second
2: date. Okay, a pulse. Is that what you're saying?
1: Oh, so that's
3: a pulse.
0: Yeah. I was dating everything back
1: in
0: the day.
1: That's a deal breaker.
0: Yeah, that's a deal breaker. You'd have to be alive. You need to be alive. That's it. That's all you need.
5: You're going. Good point. It's a good point.
2: There you go.
0: Anthony, what about you? You're still out there on the market.
5: If you can't handle sarcasm, no thanks.
0: Ooh.
1: Yeah, that's a good one.
2: Okay.
3: That is good.
2: That is a good one, Ant.
5: If you're not close with your family, too, that kind of... Because I am, obviously, so.
0: Yeah. Astra, this should be good. Astra, deal breakers.
1: I know,
0: you.
1: I have a few. First of all, poor hygiene.
5: Got to make no more than $100
1: million. Yeah, you need to have, if you have no job or no money, you got to go. If you're shorter than me, you got to go. And if you have kids, sorry, not sorry, but I want to have my own. So you got to go, because that's one thing I want to share with you.
0: Wow, I just took offense to every one of those.
5: Yeah.
0: Every one of those.
2: What about emotionally on airplane mode? I had a girlfriend throw that at me the other day. I'm dating a guy who's emotionally on airplane mode.
0: Oh, that's great. That's
1: yeah,
0: great.
1: And if you listen, and if you can't text or call me back within 24 hours, goodbye.
0: Yeah. Well, that's overall general. I mean, if you're not texting somebody back, not immediately, but at least within 24 hours, they're not only not interested, but they're totally rude.
1: Everyone lives on their phone nowadays. If you're liking stuff on Instagram, you can respond to a text.
2: And excessive ear hair. Please, no. Absolutely
0: not. Here we go.
3: Is that worse than Harry Potter sweaters, Marie?
2: Oh.
0: 69935. What's a deal breaker, a non-starter, a deal breaker for you? 69935. 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

0: You are about to hear a feature that was created to expose the scammers, thieves, and con artists among us. 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
1: Hi, how are you?
2: Good, good, love. We understand you have a little bit of a problem. Go ahead, Samantha. Break it down for us. What are we dealing with, Sammy?
3: This week we are dealing with a home security system fraud. And we have a home security system that's not up to par. This week it was a $350 system, which might sound low, but wait, there's more. And what happens to Dorothy?
2: Mm-hmm.
3: But we're talking about bad equipment, bad operators, and we're talking about scams.
2: Okay, so Dorothy, you bought a security system from somebody or a company, and they're not getting back to you after you have a problem with them?
1: Yeah, I found them on my Facebook, and they really sounded great. And I'm getting older, so I just felt more secure.
4: I had a chance to talk to Dorothy a little bit before we got on the air with her, and sadly her husband passed away about 3 years ago.
2: Right.
4: And with crime on the rise and not having her husband there with her now can be a little scary.
2: Wow.
3: Sure can. We're sorry for your loss, Dorothy. That's terrible.
4: Yeah.
2: Terrible. Okay, Dorothy, you've called, and I understand it was your daughter who listens to us in the morning, every morning. Tell, what's her name? Cynthia. We thank her for listening to us, and we're going to take care of Mom, Cynthia. Here we go. Dorothy, how much money are we talking about?
1: $350. I only paid them $350, but it's going to end up $900.
2: And Dorothy, the equipment, apparently, according to the letter that your daughter wrote us about, it doesn't work, and they're not getting back to you?
1: No, the camera, everything worked great like a week. Then this camera didn't work, that camera didn't work, then the buzzer came off.
4: And Dorothy, did you call them and tell them about these issues and what happened? Did they send anybody to fix it?
1: No. They tell me, get on the phone and we'll tell you what to do. Well, I can hardly see the thing. So it's just one stupid thing after the other.
2: All right. All right, Samantha. So we're dealing with a guy by the name of, what's the name again? Who are we dealing? Who are we calling?
3: So the contact there is a guy named Nick, and it's Vaughn Home Security is the company, and he's been the point of contact. Now, she's only in $350 on the credit card she laid down, but the cameras aren't working. Everything's broken. Nothing records. She needs a technician to come out, and so far, no technician.
4: And she says there's hidden costs there, too, that they're tacking on there.
3: Right, that they were trying to up that
2: rate. I gotta be clear here. I gotta be clear. Is it $350 we're going after? What are we? Is there hidden costs, or what are we getting them for?
3: We're going for $350. She wants her $350.
2: Okay. All right, Anthony, get him on the phone. Let's go here on Fraud Friday.
1: What do I do now? Should I call my daughter?
0: You're listening to Fraud Friday with the KTU Morning Crew. We'll be right back with part two when Hollywood and Marie make the call. Buckle up, because things are about to get rough.
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17: Yes. Welcome back for part two for this week's Fraud Friday.
18: Dorothy, there's going to be a lot of language.
19: Yeah.
18: There's going to be a lot of yelling.
19: Yep.
18: And screaming and possible profanity.
19: Okay.
18: I don't want to scare you.
19: Can I join in?
18: Okay. Here we go. Here we go. Here we go. Here we go. Can I join in? Here we go. Yes.
20: Hello?
21: Oh, hi. I'm sorry. I must have the wrong number. I was calling the home security. My apologies.
20: No, you have the right number. That's us.
21: This is Aunt?
20: This is Aunt.
21: Who am I speaking with?
20: This is Nick.
21: Oh, hi, Nick. Sorry, I didn't know. I thought maybe I had the wrong number.
20: No. Correct number. Right number.
21: Okay, good. I'm calling about security system, and I'm hoping you can answer some of my questions. My name's Marie, by the way.
20: Okay.
21: I saw not, I think on Facebook is where I saw your ad. I'm calling on behalf of my father. My father's in his 80s. He lives alone. We're a little worried about him being by himself.
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18: Yeah. You see how fast he gets Dorothy, right?
21: Oh, yeah.
18: Hasn't even gotten back to Dorothy yet. One of the customers that are having a problem getting him to call back, let alone come on out and fix her problem. Yeah, hello, Nick? Nick?
20: Yeah.
18: Nick, my name is Sean Hamilton. I'm a private investigator here in New York City. I've been hired by a customer of yours by the name of Dorothy Montgomery. Dorothy, are you there?
20: Honestly, I don't know what you're talking about.
18: My name is Sean Hamilton. I'm a private investigator here in the city. I have been hired by one of your customers. Her name is Dorothy. Marie works with my office. I've got Samantha Standard here, Standards and Practices. She's on the phone. Sammy?
0: Look, this woman's money has, and her phone calls have gone unreturned. She wants a refund. You haven't gotten back to her.
20: Look, I'll send one of my guys to help fix it.
18: Hey, that's not going to work. Not going to work because she's tried that several times. You're not even returning her phone call. Now she's into this for $350. Now we're going to do this the easy way or the hard way. The hard way is there's a number of people we're going to call with the New York State Department of Consumer Protection, your local police in Staten Island, Federal Trade Commission. We can go on and on here.
21: You're scamming the elderly, clearly.
2: Nick, you were very nice. So I bought this. It's a piece of junk. I told you 10 times. Now, you don't even answer the phone.
20: Look, the last time we sent in one of our
2: money
20: guys.
2: Back.
20: Look, Dorothy, we've been to your house. We tried going to your house a couple of times, and you
18: weren't. Do you believe this guy?
21: Yeah.
18: Do you believe this?
2: I don't go anyplace.
18: Come on, Nick. Listen to me.
21: Yeah.
18: There's a lot going on here. There's theft by deception.
20: Look, but you weren't home. I don't know what you want me to tell you.
18: That is not the case.
21: Come on, Nick.
18: Do you know what we're talking about here? We're talking about a breach of contract, criminal conspiracy, organized fraud here. You're neglecting a customer who happens to be in her 80s?
21: Give her money back.
18: Nick, where's the office? Is there an office? Because we're going to that's so nice. We're going to do a follow-up and tell your daughter thank you for listening to the Hollywood Hamilton Show and the KTU Morning Crew.
2: Absolutely. We love you.
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1: Yellow.
2: It's Speedy, everyone!
3: Hey, Speedy! Hey!
2: Oh, my man. Hey, Speedy, you going to that Hoboken freestyle get-together tomorrow?
1: I might be out there hanging out. You never know, Papa. You know I'm everywhere. I'm internationally known throughout the microphone.
2: That means he wasn't invited. Speedy, this is a big deal. They're expecting thousands of people to show up to this Hoboken freestyle thing tomorrow.
1: Yeah, I've been to this Hoboken festival a few times. You know, but... I'm going to come hang, puppy. You know me.
2: All right. Okay. All right. Speedy's Freestyle Friday. It's Speedy's Pick of the Week. What do you got for us this week, buddy?
1: Puppy, we're going to 1990, the debut album of my brother George Lamond. It was called Bat of the Heart, and the single is Bat of the Heart, puppy.
2: Legendary. Good pick.
1: Legendary. That was the pretty boy of freestyle, brother. He had the boots. He had the long trench in those days, the mustachio. He had it going on, puppy.
4: He still has it going on.

0: That's this week's Speedy's Pick of the Week right here, Freestyle Friday. Speedy is with us, Bad of the Heart.
1: Bad of the Heart.
0: Yeah.
1: Bad of the Heart. Remember, his original group was Loose Touch and Bell Brothers Cadets.
0: Loose Touch.
2: Ooh. I didn't know how George Lamont was in a group.
3: Me neither. I thought he was always solo.
0: Speedy, have a good time at that Hoboken Freestyle Show tomorrow, that big old get-together downtown Hoboken. That's good. Where's that located? Do we know, Marie? Do we know where that's?
4: 94 Washington Street in Hoboken.
0: They're predicting thousands of people to navigate through that little tiny town.
2: Where are people going to park?
0: Yeah.
3: Mass transit.
4: Yes, that's what they're asking people to take, mass transit.
1: Yo no say where they're going to park. Yo no say. Oh,
3: that is another old one.
0: We'll catch you next Friday, Speedy, okay?
1: Well, Papi, I'll see you next Friday, mi gente.
0: Let's go to Astra. It's the Dirt to Dish now.
3: Well, let's start off with Madonna, Shakira, and BTS, because they're going to be headlining the World Cup Final Halftime Show July 19th at MetLife Stadium. And fun fact, guys, they are not being paid to perform. Did you know that?
2: Whoa.
4: Ooh, for free they're doing it?
2: Well, maybe they're performing just to get in for tickets. Like this.
3: Exactly. Britney Spears, she was having dinner in L.A. the other night, and according to TMZ, all of a sudden she started barking, yelling, and a knife was involved, with people claiming that she was causing a scene. Now, of course, her rep spoke out saying the story was blown out of proportion. She was actually there having dinner with her assistant and bodyguard, telling them a story about how her dog was barking at the neighbors, and as for the knife, she was using it to cut her burger. So stop blowing everything out of proportion. Drake just dropped his brand new album called Iceman at midnight. This marks his 9th studio album. Take a listen to it when you can. After 18 years of marriage, actors Jason Biggs and Jenny Mullen are calling it quits. And according to a joint statement, they are both still on great terms and focus on raising their 2 kids. Now, they aren't the only ones ending things, because according to the U.S. Sun, Pete Davidson and Elsie Hewitt, they've officially split just 5 months after welcoming their daughter. And according to insiders, it's the problems that started after the baby was born in December. You guys remember the classic book Lyle Lyle Crocodile that we all read growing up, which features the singing crocodile named Lyle? Well, the film adaptation's coming to theaters, and guess who's doing the voice?
4: Oh, who?
3: Shawn Mendes. It's going to be coming out in theaters October 7th. And lastly, Queen Latifah joining The Voice as coach next season, along with Kelly Clarkson, Adam Levine, and country singer Riley Green. And that's the Dirt to Dish.
0: That's the Dirt to Dish. It's Miss Astra right there on a Friday morning coming up now. Let's see what... Kesha tickets. A couple different choices here. Jones Beach or PNC down in Jersey. Kesha, right now. 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
3: All right. 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

0: 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My name is Brittany, and I am from Miami, Florida.
1: Oh, you're listening to us on the iHeartRadio app. We really do appreciate it. Thank you. So, well, you know how Tell Me Something Good works, right?
0: I do.
1: All right. You tell us something good, and you get a KTU Morning Crew t-shirt. So tell us a little bit about being from Florida. I don't know. Let's just start with that.
0: Miami is a very interesting place where all the women are beautiful, and they have implants and lip filler and cheek filler and BBL. And they're all flotation devices. All the men in Miami look like characters from Grand Theft Auto. I don't need to even guess.
2: She's not wrong. They do.
1: Right?
0: I don't even need to guess their job. I know their job is drug dealer. That's it.
1: All right. Okay. Gosh. Ladies and gentlemen, welcome the spokesmodel for Florida.
2: Miami. Yeah.
1: Yeah.
3: Tourism specialist.
1: Well, hey, we love that you listen to us on the iHeartRadio app. We have a lot of people that listen to us throughout the country. Are you originally from New York, or what makes you like a morning show that talks? We only talk about New York City, tri-state.
0: I was technically born in New York, but raised in Miami, and I just like being around New Yorkers because of the pessimism.
4: Yes.
1: Oh, okay.
4: Yes, pessimism cheers me up too.
3: When you're born in New York, it's in your blood. So no matter where you go, you're still a New Yorker.
4: Uh-huh. They take that cynicism with them. Yes.
3: Yeah, that's right.
1: What do you do for a living? What?
0: I'm a millennial, so I have 18 jobs, and one of them includes OnlyFans. So that's
1: you have. You said OnlyFans. You have an OnlyFans. Is that what you said?
0: I do have an OnlyFans. It's and for those listening who don't know what OnlyFans is, it's a sports betting app. So
4: it's not a sports betting app.
3: It is not.
1: All right. So what's your, shall we say, what's your forte? What can one experience when they visit your OnlyFans page?
0: I'm making a little bit of money on OnlyFans, and honestly, my forte is just telling lonely men across the country that it's going to be okay.
4: That's great. Business is booming.
1: Congratulations. You're the first person to ever call Tell Me Something Good and grab yourself a KT Morning Crew t-shirt, and we absolutely talked about nothing.
2: Yeah.
4: And enjoyed it.
0: This just feels like I just confessed to my Italian family at Thanksgiving that I have an OnlyFans. This is what this feels like.
4: All right, what's all funny right. is all you're right, talking to four Brittany. Italians right now, too, because all of us have to be Italian.
1: Let's have a great big hand for Brittany. Tell Me Something Good.
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18: Well, we've been dating off and on for about 3-4 months now.
19: Okay.
18: We don't really go out too much. I mean, he comes over and, you know, hangs out with me and my 7 cats. And lately, he just hasn't been calling me back or anything.
20: Wait, well, 7 cats?
18: Yeah, I'm kind of one of those stay-at-home cat moms. And, you know, the cat distribution system has been amazing to me. And I'm actually thinking about adopting an 8th one. Yeah.
19: Wow. Okay.
20: Okay, let's get back to the story.
18: Yeah.
20: So, what's this guy's name and what about him and why do you think it went south?
18: Okay, his name is Thomas. I thought he was really nice and everything. He would come over, you know, 3-4 times a week. I would cook dinner for him and everything, but it's like
20: whoa.
18: Never went out.
20: 3-4 times a week he'd come over?
19: Wow.
18: Yeah.
19: Did you go to a movie or?
18: We never went out. He always just came over.
19: You never went out?
18: No.
19: Well, yeesh. That's not a good sign.
2: All right. So, and then he ghosted you.
18: Yes, exactly.
19: Oh, Jerry, he should have taken you out at least a couple of times there, right? Don't you think?
18: Yeah.
2: No comment.
19: Aunt?
21: Yeah, no comment.
19: Okay, so the two of you have nothing to say.
21: No.
19: Nothing.
2: Let's just get him on the phone. Let's find out why he's ghosting her. All of a sudden, he went south on Jerry. And let's... What's his name again?
18: His name is Thomas.
2: Thomas. Okay, here we go.
22: Hello?
19: Hi, yes, I'm calling for Thomas.
22: This is Thomas.
19: Hi, Thomas. How you doing today? Thanks so much for picking up. My name is Marie. I'm calling from redroses.com. I'm calling to let you know that we have a dozen long stem roses for you today. They're free, and I just need to firm up some information.
22: Okay.
19: We're a floral company, and we're trying to get our name out there, get people talking about us, and we came up with this promotional vehicle where we have a list of names. We pick one randomly, give them a call, and offer them a dozen long-stem roses for free. You're not going to have to pay for shipping or handling or taxes or anything. And in return, we just need some help in social media. So what do you think?
22: What do you mean to do on social media?
19: We would appreciate you posting about the free roses that you received, and maybe the person that's getting the roses could also post, so everybody is sort of posting.
22: I don't have anybody to send them to be honest with you.
19: Really?
22: I just don't have anybody to send them to right now.
19: Okay, so you're not married.
22: No, I'm not married.
19: Okay, do you have anybody you're dating or?
22: Not at the moment, no.
19: Okay, anybody you're interested in dating?
22: Also, no.
19: Okay, anybody you hang out with at dinner? Maybe you just go over to their house for dinner or...
22: Really, nobody. I mean, my friend Charles, but I'm not going to give him a dozen roses.
19: UPS driver, Amazon driver that stops by your house frequently. Anybody?
22: No.
19: Anybody at all?
22: No.
19: Nothing.
22: I mean, nobody I would give roses to, and it wouldn't make it weird.
19: What about a mom? Do you have a mom maybe you want
22: to? My mom passed 10 years ago, I'm sorry to say.
2: Okay, all right, let's stop now. Let's stop.
19: Okay.
2: Let's stop. Wow.
19: Yeah.
2: The loneliest man on the planet. Here he is. He's in front of us. Okay, Thomas, my name's Sean Hamilton. Marie is not with the Rose Company. Marie's with a radio station in New York City called WKTU Radio. And you are on a feature called War of the Roses. You're not on the radio right now. We're going to talk to you about an incentive, something we're going to offer you and you might want in return to allow us to air this phone call at a later date. But Jerry has been on the phone the whole time you've been on the phone with Marie, my partner.
22: No. Good.
2: Okay, Jerry's awesome. Been on the phone.
18: Hi, Thomas.
22: Hi, Jerry. How are you?
18: I thought things were going well. You were coming over a few times a week. Sometimes more than that, I was cooking dinner for you. We were into the last three episodes of Stranger Things, and I didn't want to continue without you.
22: It wasn't working for me. We had a lot.
2: Yeah, but you didn't think to be honest. Hey, Thomas, you didn't think to be honest at all with her. You just like completely like.
22: I don't want to hurt anybody's feelings. I'm good with the soft letdown, you know, and just kind of fade away. I feel like that's just easier in situations like this.
18: I am not good with that. We spent so much time together, and now you just want to slither away like a snake?
22: Look, Jerry, I tried.
2: Her name is Jerry. Her name is Jerry.
19: It's Jerry. What?
22: I'm sorry. My friend Gary, the G and the J, they just get mixed up. I'm sorry about that. If I'm being really honest, it's the cats. You've got 7 cats. And your house is got litter boxes everywhere. It's like a landmines of litter boxes everywhere. I have to slalom them to get to the bathroom. And we're in bed. There's a litter box next to the bed. And one of your cats is climbing halfway up the wall to get a better view. It's just not, I don't want anybody watching, let alone some weird cat. And I feel like, you know, one cat is a pet. The second cat is a friend for your pet. After that, they're just symptoms of mental health problems.
19: Wow.
22: And I don't mean to be cruel, and I don't think that you're crazy, but at some point, Snow White and the 7 Cats isn't cool. there's no room for me when you've got seven and, you know,
20: okay,
22: how many
20: okay. All right, Thomas.
19: Now, Thomas. Thomas is not holding back Thomas. Here.
18: I don't understand. These are my children.
22: That they're not your children. You're a human. You can't give birth to a cat. You can't. I want you to have your cats and feel happy with your surroundings, but I can't participate in that.
18: Just because I didn't give birth. I mean, what, how do you feel about adopted children? Just because the people that adopted them didn't give birth to them, don't they love them?
22: But they're human babies. It's a baby, not a litter.
19: Well, you know,
0: you want to handle
19: Jerry,
0: this, Marie? Because
19: I'll try.
0: Anything
19: I'll try
0: comes
19: my
0: out of
19: best.
0: My mouth right now, it's going to sound.
1: Yeah, don't say anything.
0: All right, thank you. I'm not going to say anything.
19: Jerry, you love your kitty cats, and I think that's beautiful. And you've given them beautiful homes, and you take care of them, and it's awesome. But some people may,
22: especially in a studio apartment. There's two rooms if you count the bathroom.
0: Oh my gosh. Oh my gosh.
22: So we're never not surrounded by a sea of cats.
19: So
20: you sound adorable, Jerry. I just want to hug you.
19: Jerry, there may be someone.
0: I would just have to bring my lint roller.
22: Yeah.
19: Jerry, you know, Thomas obviously is not the man for you, but I bet you'll be able to find a man out there.
0: Anthony?
19: With open arms.
1: I'm allergic to cats. Don't even say anything to me.
0: All right. 1-800-245-1035. Let's go to the phones now. Is there that man? Is there that man?
1: Sign up for Tabby. Tabby's a dating site for cat ladies, cat lovers, yeah.
0: No!
19: Oh, what there you go, Jerry.
1: It's called Tabby.
0: Tabby?
19: You'll be able to find the perfect man for you and your kitty cats. There you go.
1: It's a dating app specifically designated for cat lovers.
18: I had no idea.
0: Okay, it's Tabby online, tabby.com. What Anthony, help me out.
1: It's an app, so you can just find it on the app store.
0: Oh, it's an app thing. Okay, all right. We love you, Jerry. Thanks for calling in War of the Roses. And Thomas, hold on. We're going to put you on hold. We're going to need to talk to you off the air, okay? Okay.
22: All right. Good luck, Jerry. I mean, good luck.
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0: KTU on a Friday morning with the crew. Good morning to each and every one of you. And that Fraud Friday was crazy today, wasn't it?
1: Yes.
0: It was crazy. 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How about that cat lady?
1: Yes.
2: Oh.
0: Jeez. 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It's the Hollywood Hamilton Show and the KTU Morning Crew. Right there on our podcast, you can hear all the first runs that you might have missed this week on KTU. All right. For a Friday morning, it is now time for Marie's inspirational moment of the morning.
1: Smile when you can. It really does make a difference. It has a way of brightening you up, even on tough days. Your smile has a way of not only brightening you up, but others too. So as you head into the weekend, share that smile. You never know the difference it might make. Happy Friday, everybody.
0: Astra, commercial free. What do you got in store for us happening this hour?
3: Jason Derulo ticket.

Are you still trying to make plans for tomorrow night? 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Jason Derulo performing at Barcode in Jersey, and we've got a 4-pack of tickets to win right now. 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

0: Irritating. We're commercial free right now. I'm Astra, and what's your name?
1: This is Eva. I am calling from Ridgewood, New York right now.
0: Are you looking for plans for tomorrow night?
1: I would love to.
0: Well, you're going to see Jason Derulo. He's going to be at Barcode in Jersey.
1: Thank you so much.
0: You're welcome. You also got a 4-pack of tickets, which means you could bring 3 friends with you. And if you need any more tickets, head to barcodenj.com, okay?
1: Thank you so much.
0: You're welcome. Tell everybody who just made your weekend.
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Day 2.5 hours here on KTU. I'm Astra, and although Taylor Swift is deep into her wedding planning, that's not stopping her from getting inducted into the Library of Congress National Recording Registry. And Beyonce did too.

Wow, the Long Island Railroad. She is not giving us an easy time lately, is she? Between the fire last night, the impending strike, we have lots to talk about today. Yes. 103.5 KTU, the beat of New York, and we are commercial free.

And I guess despite all the transit problems today, it's a beautiful day. And it's going to be beautiful tomorrow, too, for the Brooklyn Half Marathon. We'll talk about it. 103.5 KTU, the beat of New York.

So a lot of us just waiting on word whether or not there's going to be a strike with the Long Island Railroad. I mean, that could really be disruptive with 300,000 daily commuters relying on this service. So we will keep you posted throughout the day. 103.5 KTU.

Well, one thing we learned this week, Madonna, Shakira, and BTS are going to be headlining the World Cup final halftime show. That's July 19th at MetLife Stadium. 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

103.5 KTU. It's Wendy, and tomorrow morning, bright and early, is the Brooklyn Half Marathon. So this is just your reminder, all the runners, make sure to hydrate. It's the best of Brooklyn, starting at Prospect Park and ending on Coney Island on the boardwalk.

You know, when it rains, it pours, and she was a hot mess. Last night, the Long Island Railroad service was suspended yesterday. Okay, right after an electrical fire broke out in the East River Tunnel, still affecting the commute this morning, and this is all while we wait on news about a potential strike. So we'll keep you posted on the latest here on KTU.

One shot, one opportunity, seize everything you ever wanted, one moment, did you capture it?

0: Hey, at least it's Feel Good Friday, right? It's 103.5 KTU, the beat of New York. My name is Wendy Wild, and honestly, like, something's going on Long Island. Like, what's next? Locusts? You know, there's the impending strike. We've been talking about that. There was the fire in the East River Tunnel, which is still affecting Penn Station commuters. But what? There was a 10-foot sinkhole that forced three westbound lanes to be shut down on the LIE in Melville yesterday afternoon. And actually, they're saying that one car partially fell into this hole. Thankfully, no injuries reported, but thank goodness. We need to turn our luck around. Like, let's throw some no-strike vibes into the air as well. More commercial-free music is coming up next.
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The Beat of New York, 103.5 KTU. It's Wendy and just walked in the door. We've got our very own DJ, Jenny Costa, and she is going to be on the turntables in just a couple minutes. We are commercial free again and tickets to Beatstock on the way around 12:40. So a lot of great things happening. Feel free to give us a call and let us know what's going on.

0: 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Guaranteed human.
1: Yes, friends, it is Friday. It is payday for a lot of us, which is excellent news. Thank you for having us on and for making us a part of your workday. DJ Jenny Costa on the turntables.

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103.5 KTUN. This is pretty big news. So Netflix has teamed up with AEG Presents for a K-pop Demon Hunters global concert tour. Now, cities and dates not confirmed just yet, but we'll keep you posted. The Beat of New York.

0: Feel Good Friday. 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It's 103.5 KTU, and I'm looking for the first person who can tell me what this is. Okay, title artist, 800-245-1035. 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

0: obviously Shakira, but with Alejandro Sanz, La Tortura.
1: Yes, that's it. Congratulations. We had a lot of almost guesses. Some people were saying Hips Don't Lie. We had some other guesses as well, but no, you got it right.
0: Yes, awesome. Yes, it is a throwback, but that's one of my favorite songs.
1: I love it. What's your name and where are you from?
0: My name is Don. I'm from Woodbridge, New Jersey.
1: Cool. Well, you've got a choice now. It is Beatstock, either PNC Bank Arts Center or North Wella Jones Beach Theater.
0: I'm going to go with PNC.
1: All right, that makes a lot of sense. 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
0: Yay! So exciting. Great way to start the weekend.

the beat of New York, 103.5 KTU. It's hard to believe The Voice returns for its 30th season this fall, and Adam Levine is set to return to that red spinny chair as coach.

Well, first we had the disruptions after the fire in the tunnel going to Penn Station, and now we are wondering if this strike is going to happen with the LIRR. Governor Hochul saying if that strike happens, urging riders to work from home. So again, we'll keep you posted. 103.5 KTU.

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0: The Beat of New York, 103.5 KTU. It's Wendy Wild. Happy Feel Good Friday. Now, there is no task I loathe more than returning something. And I was actually just talking to Astro about this. Like when we had our show outfits, I was like, hope they fit because they're forever. So Gen Z actually is the opposite. And this new study finds that over half of Gen Z shoppers are now what they're calling serial returners. Yeah, so like more than triple the number than reported just 3 years ago. And half of those surveyed said that they've actually had some of their online shopping accounts suspended for at least a short time for returning too many items. So then they found that Gen Z is getting creative now, and many admit that to try to avoid these return fees or suspensions altogether, they just resell these unwanted items on these secondhand marketplaces, which honestly is pretty smart.
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1: So we have the season finale of Saturday Night Live tomorrow. It's always a guessing game as to which cast members may leave the show after the episode. And by the way, musical guest, 83-year-old Paul McCartney. KTU.

Actually, there's a lot going on between the Brooklyn Half Marathon, which is tomorrow, and of course the Kite Festival. 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

So we heard from Taylor Swift before, and allegedly she did not send out save the dates like we originally reported. Apparently she just called everyone and gave them a date range. And no location, by the way. It's KTU.

0: 103.5 Kate, to you on your Feel Good Friday. What's going on? It's Wendy Wilde here, and I thought this one was really fun. There are certain words and phrases that may rub you the wrong way. Maybe they always have. They're a little cringe for whatever reason. You think they're irritating or disrespectful. Well, BuzzFeed went ahead and they put together this list. So see if you agree with any of these. Wifey or hubby. Okay, no offense if you call your partner one of those. That's on you. Kiddo was also on the list, which for me, I mean, unless you're my dad, like, please don't call me kiddo. It's so like disrespectful. They had prolly on there, like prolly, like probably a little shorthand. Anyways, with the S at the end. So again, let me know, agree, disagree here, or do you have more to add to the list? Let me know.
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5K to you, the beat of New York. Normally on a Friday heading into a weekend, we are not so wound up. But I think us commuters, it's just like not knowing what's going on. It can be a little nerve-wracking, but we are here for you and we'll keep you up to date best we can. Tickets for Olivia Rodrigo, by the way, they're coming up for this sold-out show at Barclays Center. That's coming up with Maxwell. Enjoy the rest of your afternoon and have an even

going to introduce you to something that new to the show, calling it Friday's Forget Me Not. Well, let's go ahead and get you the first house guest. These tickets to see the NY Red Bulls take on NYFC. 800-245-1035. Step on in. Yeah.

0: beat is too good. You don't have any more lyrics. Let's just like, oh yeah. Nelly Furtado, Timbaland, Promiscuous, 103.5 KTU, the beat of New York. I've got Kelly on the phone with me. How you doing, Kel?
1: I'm okay. How are you?
0: Well, I'm doing good. The sun is shining. The weekend is here. And if you don't have plans tomorrow, I can make some for you. You want to see the New York Red Bulls take on NYCFC? The match is popping off in about 24 hours.
1: Sure.
0: Right on. I'm going to give you a pair of tickets. Thanks for stepping into Maxwell's house, homie. You're going to see the game from the brand new Hype House that they have at Sports Illustrated Stadium tomorrow. So grab a friend, a family member, and enjoy a free soccer match. Or wait, I got to get in this. I don't know if you like me. Got to get into this whole, like, World Cup football. Oh, gosh. The people that call soccer football. Anyway. Enjoy a football match on us, okay?
1: Thank you so much.
0: You're welcome so much. You want money, too? Hey, we got a whole lot going down. Your 1,000 on the 30s keyword. Told you about it. If you didn't hear what I said, it sounds like this.
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0: 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I see people walked in my office every day, just like my parents. 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

everything is expensive. Like, just to go outside and breathe, boom, there goes $100. You're talking so much money to fill up your gas tank. You want to go and check out a movie or a concert, but you don't have that frivolous cash to throw around at this point in time. Well, come in a little closer. Yeah, there you go. Let KTU help you out with that. Let us give you $1,000 to blow. Your $1,000 on the 30s keyword. Three songs away. Well, now let's make it two. I could

0: about you, but it's been a long weekend, man. But we made it to Friday.
1: It's Friday.
0: And hey, if you want to tap into the studio, easy. 800-245-1035. Call me up. You can also, of course, if you're streaming KTU on our free iHeartRadio app, you can use that little talk back feature that we have. It's pretty amazing. All you do is tap the red microphone, leave me a voice memo. I get it right here in the studio. So anything you want to say or do, or you can text actually too to 69935. Holla at your boy. If you are a parent of a toddler and you're one of those parents that's okay with a little bit of screen time because, you know, you need a break every once in a while. You recognize this sound right here probably. I knew you. Oh, my God. The number three most viewed video in the history of YouTube is the Wheels on the Bus, the Cocomelon thing. But now they're adding a few major voices to Cocomelon, the movie. Supposed to hit theaters February of next year. You've got Ego Nwodum, who was already a part of the project. You would recognize her from SNL. SZA is now going to be in the film, and the story's going to be all about JJ and his friends on an epic adventure that invites families to go beyond the world of Cocomelon that they know. So get ready for all that. Wow, dude. One more time for the parents. No, I'm sorry. I'll stop.
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0: And then if you're going over the bridge, they don't end till you get to the West Shore Expressway. Coming off the Verrazano to the inbound Gowanus, you are loaded basically almost the entire length, all the way up to Northern Boulevard. Westbound BQE delays from the Grand Central Parkway all the way down past the Prospect with a crash. Heading eastbound through Queens, LIE loaded, BQE past the Cross Island Parkway. The Grand Central Parkway eastbound is just as bad. From the WOR Newsroom, I'm Adrian Watson.
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1: I mean, I've been in the studio and I've been writing new songs, but I'm just not ready to leave Midnight Sun yet. Like, I want to stay in, like, I want to stay in Midnight Sun universe. I feel like Girlship is a part of Midnight Sun. But I think then whatever happens after this era, I don't think I'm going to do a 180 because this feels very authentic and genuine to who I am as an artist. But I think I'm going to be, you know, developing something new.
0: Okay, what is that new? Well, at least we got this one with her girl Pink Panthers, that Midnight Sun.

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Shania Twain, no doubt, performed the Super Bowl halftime show, and the best picture at the Oscars went to Chicago, but it was right here in NYC. 50, yeah, continued on with his reign. Dude, this song right here, man, he's kind of grooving and kind of in this kind of slow song era. I don't know, I mean, it was different for 50 Cent at the time. And Dre wasn't sure about if this was the way that they should go with this song, actually. But with Nate Dogg on the hook, I mean, you can't go wrong. And this was Nate Dogg's Rest in Paradise, man. His first number one on the Hot 100.

2013. First started in 1998. This song, this video in heavy rotation. And I know what you're thinking. I had a couple of people ask me, you gonna play that in the club? I'm gonna leave that for you. Bodega Brad is outside the studio gearing up for your weekend kickoff mini mix. He's gonna give us some bonus tracks from 2003 in the mix in a few. But now, the number one song this week for your KTU top two, Global Anthem. Global Anthem. And they actually decided to remake it in 2016 with a little help from Justin Timberlake, who's kind of already hidden on the hook. Mary J. Blige, Usher, ASAP Rocky, Jimmy Foxx, Khaled hopped on. A few more. You're going to recognize it right here. Watch.

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You're looking at the clock and thinking, is midnight about to be a problem? The LIRR strike is looming in the very close future. But here's something to smile about. This weekend with KTU, you're going to see Niall Horan at the Barclays Center. He's got his Dinner Service album dropping in a few, and I cannot wait for this tour. If you are a One Direction fan, you need to be in Brooklyn for this show. So all weekend long, thanks to our friends at SeaTown Bravo Supermarkets, we're setting you right with tickets. Sound good? Sound like this Olivia Dean? So easy to fall in love? It's 103.5 KTU, the beat of New York. I could

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$1,000 on Michael Jackson's glove, his iconic crystal glove. 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

0: iconic characters. Can't forget the Fly Girls, J-Lo, Carrie Ann Inaba from Dancing with the Stars. She was in there, yeah. Rosie Perez choreographed some of the moves. The cast stacked. Jamie Foxx, Jim Carrey, David Alan Grier, Tommy Davidson. So Friday's Forget Me Not goes to
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1: Well, we made it to the weekend, baby. How you feeling, Pro Style? Up in the building here to hold you down. You 103.5 KTU. Shout out to Maxwell. Shout out to everybody out there. You know how we kick it off in the mix right here.

How you feeling? It's 103.5 KTU, the Beater New York Pro Style up in the building, taking your requests on the way. I got some Groove Theory, some 50 Cent, Olivia Dean, and of course, later on tonight, I'm in the mix for your Friday night house party, biggest party in the tri-state. All that on the way. In the meantime, here's Chanel.

Let's go. It's 103.5 KTU, the beat of New York. 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

Rulo up in the building. If you want some tickets to that, shout out to you. After that, we had that Starless in Queens. Now, let's talk Drake. He dropped 3 albums. That's right. Not 1, not 2, but 3 albums last night at midnight. People thought they were just going to get the Iceman album. They got 3 albums. Iceman, Maid of Honor, and Habibi, okay? All 3 different kind of albums, 3 different kind of vibes, all right? So let us know any of your favorite songs sticking out, anything that you want to hear me play in the mix later on. I got you. It's Pro Style. It's KTU. Let's go. Radio's up, New York.

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